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1: My wife's got a birthday in less than 2 weeks, and I am genuinely concerned about her health. 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But you will never guess what others think you will be doing with it.
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1: If you are a mother of school-age kids, get ready for a laugh. Or at least I think something totally laughable. When you get your kids back in school, here is what parenting experts think you are going to be doing with your extra 6 hours a day of me time. You're going to take a nice long bath or an uninterrupted shower, enjoy a cup of coffee, read a book, watch TV, and most importantly, take a nap. 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I took one look at this list and I found it preposterous as well. For nowhere in it did it even list the word wine.
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7: A partly cloudy, muggy night, but at times some passing showers and storms, both early and again overnight. Lows in the low 70s. For Wednesday, partly sunny, hot, and humid. Again, some periods of scattered storms moving by. But drier on Thursday and highs, upper 90s and sunny. From the StormTrack 9 Weather Center, I'm meteorologist Glenn.

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1: The Smithsonian Institute was founded this very day back in 1846. And we have James Smithsonian to thank for it. He's a British scientist who willed his entire fortune to the U.S. of A. to establish the institution, even though he never visited America once. You don't know, the Smithsonian is the world's largest museum and research complex, made up of 21 museums, including the National Zoo and 9 research centers. It currently has some 155 million items in its collections, the majority of which were accepted from anybody. But duplicates are usually quite easy to find. You just have to know where to look on Facebook Marketplace.
0: This is Riding with Rowdy.
2: 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This is Professor John Davis at Kia Cleveland on South Lee Highway, and this is Car Buying 101. 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
1: 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Be careful, because I had no idea. 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

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I mean, with this music, it always feels like Friday around here. 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

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She looks great in anything. 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
1: The numbers do not lie. 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
1: Last week, I told you about alcohol sales here in the States and how they've just dropped like a rock. And a lot of it has to do with the availability of legalized THC products, which are considerably cheaper and many argue a heck of a lot healthier. Digging into this a little bit deeper, I found other things that are eating into the profits of high-proof spirits. Energy drinks up 15%, coffee beverages up 13%, carbonated beverages 6%. Then the other thing that saw a significant uptick was milk. Milk! I guess which means it's no longer odd for you to head to your favorite after-hours place and ask for a shot of 2% low-fat, but hold the olive.
0: This is Riding with Rowdy.
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8: A partly cloudy, muggy night, but at times some passing showers and storms, both early and again overnight. Lows in the low 70s. For Wednesday, partly sunny, hot, and humid. Again, some periods of scattered storms moving by, but drier on Thursday and highs upper 90s and sunny. From the Storm Track 9 Weather Center, I'm meteorologist Glenn.

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1: What's going on in entertainment today? Gwyneth Paltrow has joined TikTok and introduced herself in several different languages. Unfortunately, none of them translated why that candle was $75. Pop star Shawn Mendes has made his relationship with Brazilian actress Bruna Marquezine Instagram official, because nothing says private romance like announcing it to 70 million strangers. Oh, and they had an outdoor showing of the movie Practical Magic over at the Hollywood Forever Cemetery last Saturday night. And two of the stars decided to show up. Want to know who they were? Sandra Bullock and Nicole Kidman. Of course, what we can't seem to figure out is if it was to meet fans or just to pick out a couple of plots.
0: You're Riding with Rowdy.
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4: 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This is Professor John Davis at Kia Cleveland on South Lee Highway, and this is Car Buying 101. 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
1: This guy is a sicko. 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Oh, and most of us have been on a bad date before, but have you ever been on one so bad you asked for a refund? 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
1: When I was single and dating, I always picked up the check for dinner. Chivalrous in the eyes of many, I know, but it was the way I was raised. But nowadays, more couples are going Dutch, which is okay, I suppose. But this is where I draw the line. Men who do pick up the check will ask for financial reimbursement if a love connection doesn't really happen after that first date. Now, it is true, when I was single, I went out on a lot of first dates, and many of those girls I never saw or heard from again. But I don't ever recall it being a big money loser for me. I mean, how much money can two people spend at Waffle House in the first place?
0: It's Riding with Rowdy.
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6: A partly cloudy, muggy night, but at times some passing showers and storms, both early and again overnight. Lows in the low 70s. For Wednesday, partly sunny, hot, and humid. Again, some periods of scattered storms moving by. But drier on Thursday at highs, upper 90s and sunny. From the Storm Track 9 Weather Center, I'm meteorologist Glenn

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0: Sunday. 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
1: Respected, revered, redheaded. This is Rowdy Yates reporting.
2: A Malaysian pilot has been arrested at the Jakarta airport for trying to smuggle 70,000 ecstasy pills in his suitcase. We don't know where he was coming from, but we do know he was on his way to one heck of a party. An 80-year-old woman in the United Kingdom has been given a citation for driving over 100 miles an hour just a couple of days ago. Of course, in her defense, it clearly said on the bottle, do not take this laxative if you plan to be away from home. Well, and finally, if you are watching your waistline and your wallet, I got something today you definitely need to hear. A major study just released has found that there is no benefit to organic food whatsoever. Unless you happen to be the one selling it.
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1: Boy, this is creepy. Man in Texas has been arrested and charged for solicitation of a minor and criminal trespass after he approached an 11-year-old girl while making baby noises and asking if she would change him. First indication things were weird might have been the fact that this man was wearing nothing but a diaper and nursing on a pacifier. Well, she declined and made a quick getaway to the safety of some family friends who happened to be nearby. Police were dispatched immediately, and that man was located within minutes and arrested. Of course, I can't imagine he'd be that difficult to spot.
0: It's Riding with Rowdy.
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1: Is it the end of an era or a new beginning? 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But one thing I am sure of is that everybody's going to have an opinion on this. Oh, and they thought they had it all figured out. And I guess they did technically get away with it, but what exactly did they get away with?
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1: If this is true, and it probably is, there's a little bit of Americana that's slowly dying. Under the cover of darkness and a shroud of secrecy, Ford has manufactured a four-door version of the Mustang.
2: Oh, that's not right.
1: And secretly shipped it to a number of dealerships so the car guys can get a first-hand look. Now, I'll be the first one to say the Stang ain't what it used to be, and the sales numbers prove that. Just last year, they only sold 45,000 of them, and they just keep getting uglier and uglier. This one, by the way, is going to be a hybrid, which doesn't really bother me, and Ford promises plenty of performance, which means even if it is a four-door model, you can still get your kids to school 4.3 seconds faster.
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7: A partly cloudy, muggy night, but at times some passing showers and storms both early and again overnight. Lows in the low 70s. For Wednesday, partly sunny, hot, and humid. Again, some periods of scattered storms moving by. The drier on Thursday and highs upper 90s and sunny. From the Storm Track 9 Weather Center, I'm meteorologist Glenn.

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1: A trio of thieves in Malaysia just happened to be our stupid criminals of the day. And to their credit, their heist was executed with precision and had to be planned out well in advance. By the dark of the night, they unbolted, chained, and removed a machine from the bank's property completely and totally undetected. But it was the bank itself that had the last laugh. For the machine they made off with was not an ATM. It was actually an automated check depositing machine that had been emptied before the staff left the previous evening.
0: This is Riding with Rowdy.
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1: Before we go, how about the revelation that we all knew deep down but would never ever admit to? 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
5: A partly cloudy, muggy night, but at times some passing showers and storms both early and again overnight. Lows in the low 70s. For Wednesday, partly sunny, hot, and humid. Again, some periods of scattered storms moving by. But drier on Thursday and highs upper 90s and sunny. From the StormTrack 9 Weather Center, I'm meteorologist Glenn.

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2: Now this here's a story about the Rock Island Line. Well, the Rock Island Line, she runs down into New Orleans. There's a big toll gate down there, and you know if you got certain things on board when you go through the toll gate, well, you don't have to pay the man no toll.

before he died. There were two more drinks that he'd like to try. Conductor said, what could they be? A hot cup of coffee and a cold glass of tea. Well, a Rock Island Line, she's a mighty good road. Rock Island Line, it's a road to ride. Rock Island Line, it's a mighty good road. Well, if you ride, you got to ride it like you find it.

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0: It's back to school. 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
5: A partly cloudy, muggy night, but at times some passing showers and storms, both early and again overnight. Lows in the low 70s. For Wednesday, partly sunny, hot, and humid. Again, some periods of scattered storms moving by, but drier on Thursday and highs upper 90s and sunny. From the StormTrack 9 Weather Center, I'm meteorologist Glenn

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You don't know where you're going till you know where you're at. And if you can't read the stars, well, you better have a map, a compass and a conscience, so you don't get lost at sea or on some old lonely

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0: 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Why can't we just do the right thing? Well, that idea is right in the middle of an amazing number of Music Row tunes. And this weekend, we're going to line them up, let them roll. So do the right thing. 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
8: Tennessee Valley weather.
9: A partly cloudy, muggy night, but at times some passing showers and storms both early and again overnight. Lows in the low 70s. For Wednesday, partly sunny, hot, and humid. Again, some periods of scattered storms moving by. But drier on Thursday at highs, upper 90s and sunny. From the Storm Track 9 Weather Center, I'm meteorologist Glenn. Q90.

she came to see him one last time. Oh, and we all wondered if she would. And it kept running through my mind. This time, he's over her for good.

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8: A partly cloudy, muggy night, but at times some passing showers and storms, both early and again overnight. Lows in the low 70s. For Wednesday, partly sunny, hot, and humid. Again, some periods of scattered storms moving by. But drier on Thursday and highs, upper 90s and sunny. From the Storm Track 9 Weather Center, I'm meteorologist Glenn.

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0: Bluegrass fans. Terry Hurd here, your host of Into the Blue, inviting you to join me this week for the very best in bluegrass from Blue Highway. 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
2: 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This is Professor John Davis at Kia Cleveland on South Lee Highway, and this is Car Buying 101. 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
6: A partly cloudy, muggy night, but at times some passing showers and storms, both early and again overnight. Lows in the low 70s. For Wednesday, partly sunny, hot, and humid. Again, some periods of scattered storms moving by. But drier on Thursday and highs upper 90s and sunny. From the StormTrack 9 Weather Center, I'm meteorologist Glenn.

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The devil went down to Georgia. 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

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'Cause I told you once, you son of a gun.

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2: I had to read this twice when I saw the headline. Extreme heat is threatening Italy's cheese banks, where hundreds of thousands of Parmigiano wheels are stored as loan collateral. Collateral. The wheels of these cheese actually hold more value than a note or coin.
3: Wow.
4: I can see it.
2: Yeah. So, I mean,
3: it's like gold.
2: It's like backed by gold. Like our money is backed by gold.
3: Our money is backed by cheese. Maybe that's where the slang term, gonna make some cheese, baby.
4: Yeah. I mean, honestly, if I got married, I'd rather exchange cheese than rings. Cheese would be much more beneficial in my everyday life.
2: Yeah, I hear you.
4: Give me a big wheel.
2: Yeah,
4: let's go.
2: Yeah. I still wish we could have done the wheel.
4: I do too.
2: My neighborhood wheel.
4: I would have. I was living for you guys doing that for the videos.
2: We just could not make it work.
4: No,
2: we couldn't. No, we didn't have a place to put it.
4: Yeah,
3: have to also have somebody who would be the guardian of the cheese. The person who would be the caretaker.
2: We even talked. This is me. It was me, Chris, my next door neighbor, and then another guy down three or four down the road. And it was going to have to travel. It was going to be in each of
3: the traveling cheese.
2: If you're listening, what I'm saying is absolutely true. I wanted to do this. I wanted to have a gigantic wheel of cheese, and you cook in it. So you get like warm, hot pasta, and you just roll it into it, and it becomes this bowl, and it just kind of melts into it.
4: Yes.
3: And then you're done. You just eat after you.
4: Well, you haven't.
2: You don't eat like
4: pasta,
2: you fix it in it.
4: And that's sterile, but nobody's touched it. You've got tongs. It just came right out of the boiling water. You put it in the cheese, and you mix it up, and then
2: you put it on plate. No one's eating out of the cheese.
3: So it doesn't mess with the cheese?
2: It just gets melted.
4: Fancy Italian restaurants do it, and it is remarkable.
2: Been doing it for hundreds of years.
4: Yes.
2: But first off, they're expensive. Mm. They're like, what is it? Was it $1,500?
4: Yeah,
2: it was for one, and I was like, what am I doing?
3: They're expensive because people are having their loans actually
2: locked
3: into their cheese.
2: Jeez.
3: You mean cheese?
2: Yeah, right.
1: The Big D and Bubba Before the Show. We'll be right back.
0: The Big D and Bubba Before the Show. We'll be right back.
5: It's back to school. 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
8: A partly cloudy, muggy night, but at times some passing showers and storms both early and again overnight. Lows in the low 70s. For Wednesday, partly sunny, hot, and humid. Again, some periods of scattered storms moving by, but drier on Thursday and highs upper 90s and sunny. From the Storm Track 9 Weather Center, I'm meteorologist Glenn. Q90.

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2: Tyler Hubbard, what's up, dude? How are you, man?
3: I'm good. How are y'all?
4: All right, man.
2: Good. You ever get tired of these? You ever get tired? Like, you wake up and you're like, see, you look at your calendar, you're like, I got to talk to this person, this media, blah, blah, blah.
3: I might rather be golfing, but you know what? Yeah. Honestly, I'll take it.
2: Yeah. Fun. Do you remember, like, the very first time, like, when you're first starting out, you know, and you guys are, you know, it's baby Florida Georgia Line, and you're begging. You're like, oh, man, I hope we, and you get on, and you're like, that's great. And you do that for, I don't know, I would guess you probably did it for a 2 or 3 months, and then you're like, oh, my gosh, we got to keep doing this?
4: Again?
2: Did we just talk to them?
3: Honestly, it doesn't get old. It's fun. You start to be, you know, I get to talk to you guys every 6 months, and we, you know, it's a good way to stay connected. At the end of the day, we're talking about music, and
2: yeah,
3: that doesn't really get old. So, it is what it is.
4: You and I,
3: it never stops. Y'all know that.
4: Yeah, that is true. And you and I share something fun with fishing. The thing that your wife showed about the hook in your head, that happened to me, man. Not a fun day.
2: What happened?
3: That's not a way to start the day.
2: What happened, Tyler?
3: I was fishing with my kids and on a riverbank, and I actually hooked myself in the back of the head pretty good. I got caught on a bush, and I was going to cast, and it just hit me in the back of the head and ended up sticking in there pretty good. We were sort of out in the middle of nowhere, and I had to go get my wife to help me out, and we wrestled that thing for about a half an hour, and finally she got it with a pair of pliers, and it was quite the ordeal, but I was trying to keep it calm, cool, and collected. Obviously, I had three kids watching me, and I was,
4: dude.
3: You know, but like you said, no way to start a day, that's for sure.
4: They'll remember that forever. They'll be like, remember that time Mom pulled that thing out of Dad's head? They'll tell that story. It'll change.
2: So was it all the way in? Did she have to keep pushing it in and then cut it? And
3: yeah,
2: then
3: you have it was a treble hook, and it was only one of them, but it was going in at a weird angle, and it would have been tough to push all the way through. But the barb was hooked pretty well, so a lot of deep breaths, and
4: that's why,
3: you know, try to be cool.
4: That's why I keep cutters in my fishing gear, in my little backpack that I have. I keep some cutters in there so I can, I learned my lesson a long time ago.
3: Yeah.
2: All right. Tyler Hubbard's with us. We'll talk some touring with the Florida Georgia Line and him and music, and no more gross fishing hook story, please. That's on the way next. Hang on.
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6: 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Johnny Walker sat

stared off into that street light, and a vision filled his poor, poor heart with dread. For it was him lying drunk there in that gutter, clutching in his hand the letter that Johnny Walker read. And this is what it said.

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2: Tyler Hubbard is joining us as we are talking about the tour and getting Florida Georgia Line back together.
3: I like that you're a Chosen fan.
4: Yeah, man, it's a great show.
3: I don't know if I can handle this final season that's coming. I don't know if it's a final season, but the one that's coming up, I saw the trailer the other day, and I'm like, it's basically they're going to do The Passion of the Christ, but on the Chosen version.
4: Oh,
3: it's
4: going to be intense, man. They do a really good job of, you know, the way they shoot it and the way they do it, man. It's, I'll just say, even as an adult, it's pretty intense and pretty. It's a pretty good watch.
3: That is my son and I's show. Like anytime new episodes,
2: I don't think
3: come
2: I
3: out.
2: Know this show. What is
3: the Chosen? The Chosen. It's Google the Chosen. It's only the most popular.
4: Like Life of Jesus.
3: It's the most popular show on television in the world.
2: Oh, I did. Okay. Really?
4: You must watch TV about as much as I do.
3: Dude, I would think you watch more being on the bus all the time.
2: Yeah,
4: but honestly, yeah. I go through stages. If I'm on a lot of flights, I watch a lot of, you know, try to get into a series. But other than that, we keep it off.
3: I want to go ahead and plug the song, All I Need Is You. All I Need Is You. It's inspired by The Chosen. And I thought that was so cool, because, and that's why I brought it up. So anyway, check the show out. Well, check the song out.
2: Yeah. So what's up? What's up with the tour? What's going on with Florida Georgia Line? Are people like, we're going to get it back? This is happening?
4: Yeah, man. We're putting together a handful of shows next year and kind of rebuilding that and excited about that. We're honestly super pumped to get back out together and get on stage and play these songs, man. In the meantime, I'm, you know, rocking and rolling all this summer solo, and then I'm hitting the Dan and Shay tour in the fall, which I'm pumped on. So yeah, a lot of exciting stuff and a lot of moving parts, man, but it's going to be a good year next year.
3: Whose idea was it to get the band back together? Because obviously the industry and the fans, we've all wanted you guys to do more FGL stuff.
4: I mean, it sort of happened organically, you know. BK and I started hanging out and reconnecting and rebuilding that friendship. And, you know, eventually we were like, man, we were doing all our friendship started with music, you know. And so we kind of wanted to take it back where it started. And ultimately we just missed being on stage together. And we missed, you know, we got to make so many life memories together over that decade of our career. And we're just in a season of life where we're like, man, let's go out and give the fans what they want and go have some fun together.
2: So I like that, man. That's kind of the way I felt with Simon and Garfunkel when they finally got back together. I mean, not to be the goober on the call here, but I mean, I was a big fan, huge fan. I was like, man, I wish they guys, these guys, just
3: you
2: whatever.
3: You could have said Brooks and Dunn. You could have said the Eagles.
4: I'll take it, bro. I'll take it.
3: Simon and Garfunkel,
2: dude. Bridge Over Troubled Water. That's right up there with "Baby, You a Song." That's right up there, dude. You kidding me? Stop it! Don't even hate.
3: Wow.
2: All right, Tyler. We'll be look for Tyler Hubbard. You can check out his all his information on touring on the social media website. You can Google, you know, do that. And look forward to Florida Georgia Line shows next year. Tyler Hubbard. Thank you, brother. Good talking to you, man.
4: Thanks, guys. Y'all have an awesome day. Appreciate
2: See you,
4: bro. It.
2: You bet.

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2: Dude, it's the anniversary of the first time we heard 3 Second Rule.
3: Wait, what?
2: Yes, the song 3 Second Rule. Do you guys even know what we're talking about?
3: No. Lisa Gayle.
2: Yeah, Lisa Gayle Allred. The 3 Second Rule. We ran across this song, years back, and I couldn't believe that this was it's a legit thing. There's a video, a music video for it. Well, let's just get into it. This is the art.

0: Hey, can you get to the good part? It's about.
1: Does she rap?
2: There was a good part.
0: About 2:25. You go about 2:25 in. The background singer's coming to hang up.

0: letting you guys know that 2:30 today you're going to get a text message of me just singing this.
1: I hope so.
2: Can you guys send this to Mr. Chicken?
3: That's what I was thinking.
2: I want the mashup.
0: Very catchy.
1: Anyway, if you don't know, it's called the 3-second rule.
0: There you go.
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6: 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This is Professor John Davis at Kia Cleveland on South Lee Highway. 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
9: Cloudy skies this morning with areas of patchy fog possible, then hot again for today with the chance for scattered storms. Some could become strong to severe, highs in the mid-90s, but feels like temps near 100. Tonight, a second potential round of storms possible with lows in the lower 70s. Thursday, a few lingering thundershowers still possible as well, with highs also in the mid-90s and feels like temps near 100. From the Storm Track 9 Weather Center, I'm meteorologist Olivia Glass.

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4: Hey, good morning. How are you?
5: Good. What's up, man?
4: How about Two of a Kind working on a Full House and Let's Just Dance?
5: Okay. Oh, well, we're going to check this out. We're going to test to put it to the test. All right, hang on a second. Hang on. Let's pull these up.
6: All right, we'll go ahead and start with Garth. I have no idea how these are going to sound like.
7: She's my lady luck. Hey, I'm her wild card, man.
6: What parts of the song? Is there a specific part in the song?
4: The beginning.
6: Okay.
5: All right.
6: It's Garth. And now, Josh Turner, why don't we just dance?
5: Oh, yeah. Of course they do.
8: Yes.
5: Yeah.
8: Right? You hear that?
6: I don't.
8: You don't?
6: No.
8: It's like the same tune.
5: Yeah. Why don't we just dance?
6: That's because it says, why don't we just dance?
4: Am I crazy?

0: See, like, it sounds okay. Just like right. Two of a kind.
1: All right, let's go.
0: All right.
1: Let's both of them at the same time.
0: Oh, yeah. Call the police. There's been a crime. Gosh.
1: Man,
0: I think you're right. Bubba's,
1: split decision.
0: All right, there you
1: These
0: go.
1: May sound similar. I don't know, but yeah.
0: Thank you. Thank you for trying.
2: It's just a general tune.
1: All right. Thank you, bro.
2: All right, thank you.
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0: the beginning, God created the heaven and the earth. 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And there was light. And God bless all of you on the good earth.
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1: Boy, on our social media, but we get a lot of comments from Bubba like, oh my gosh, look how good Bubba looks. He's down 60 plus pounds, working out, great diet, and using lean as a dietary supplement to get that amazing body he has.
0: You know, it's weird because weight cycling is a thing, and you go up and down throughout life.
1: For sure.
0: And right now, if you're struggling to get, a little more than the 10 pounds off that you've been dealing with, then definitely look towards lean because it is doctor created. It's oral. In other words, it's just you take it by mouth, no shots.
1: Yes.
0: People love that. Lean. If you want to lose some meaningful weight and keep it off, go ahead and do this. 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

0: Jerry says, state trooper finally took an exit. Pace car is off. Time to open it up, son.
1: Brady says, I broke up with a girl because she wouldn't stop counting. I wonder what she's up to now.
0: Mia says, don't ever let your printer know you've waited until the last minute if you're in a hurry, because it can sense fear.
1: Yes, it can. And Jasmine says, my brain at 3 a.m. I can see that you're trying to sleep, so I would like to offer you a selection of every memory, unresolved issue, mistake, or thing that you should have said or done in the past 30 years.
0: All right, get a good tweet. Tag us. We'll see it. At Big D and Bubba.

0: did the storms keep you up last night? Good gracious, EPB, they're doing their best, and they've gotten a lot of people's power back on here in the last couple of hours. But we still have folks without power this morning, and you'll experience possibly some traffic signals that are on flash this morning. Some pretty intense thunderstorms during the overnight hours. As far as access go, you're looking good. I'm looking at 24, 27, 153. Watch out for these school zones this morning. We'll keep you updated.
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6: Cloudy skies this morning with areas of patchy fog possible, then hot again for today with the chance for scattered storms. Some could become strong to severe, highs in the mid-90s, but feels like temps near 100. Tonight, a second potential round of storms possible with lows in the lower 70s. Thursday, a few lingering thundershowers still possible as well, with highs also in the mid-90s and feels like temps near 100. From the StormTrack 9 Weather Center, I'm meteorologist Olivia Glass.

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1: I'm so glad Elizabeth Nichols is here. Welcome to the show, by the way.
2: Thank you.
1: So, you got on our radar because of your viral song that, listen, I'm not a girl, but I can relate to a lot of the lyrics in this, and hearing you take basically a girl's perspective on Paul Revere and combining the two, pure genius.
0: Giving the warning to all the other ladies.
1: Pure genius.
0: Yeah.
1: And Carson here is a huge Paul Revere. Did you know that she's a historian?
2: I did not. What does that mean?
3: Well, I have a favorite. My favorite war is the American Revolution.
2: Oh.
3: So when you said you were at the Old North Church, and I said, I've done the Freedom Trail, the whole thing, yep. But I have prints in my house. Because Paul Revere, he did, like, the Boston Massacre, that was a Paul Revere print.
2: Yep.
3: So she knows. She's smart.
2: I'm in
3: she
2: there.
3: Knows this.
2: I know all about.
1: Did you already know about it, or were you kind of like, I've got to learn about it, and or was it like, I'm just going to, how did the song?
2: Well, I was in Boston, and I did a hop-on, hop-off bus tour. I try to do a hop-on, hop-off bus tour on a lot of the tour stops.
0: Like doing the Freedom Trail and all that.
2: Go on the bus and they like stop at different sites around the city and you can hop off and then you can hop back on. It's really fun. We don't really hop off. We just stay on and they talk about everything. And we saw the Freedom Tower and they were talking about it and I was like, that'd be a fun song. So I went home and I pitched it to like 5 writing rooms and everyone was like, we are not writing that today.
0: I bet
2: everyone
0: they feel dumb
2: like,
0: now, though.
2: We're not doing that.
1: Well, it's a completely different...
2: It was super valid. That was a super valid reaction.
0: Uh-huh.
4: I don't know.
3: I don't know that it was, though.
2: No, it's really... It's a weird... It's
1: it
2: weird.
1: Is, it's no, weird. It, no, it is.
2: It's weird.
1: It is. Until you hear the finished product and you
2: you're
1: go,
2: like, that's
1: oh, I get, okay,
2: weird.
1: I get it.
0: I think the problem was all of the people in the writing rooms that you pitched it to were probably in relationships. Anybody who is out... Dealing with going on those first dates or
2: right.
0: going on the second dates even,
2: right.
0: you're hearing all the stories because what happens is, Big D, they share stories amongst each other and then also amongst dates as well.
3: I like how he says they.
2: Yeah.
3: I mean, don't get it twisted. Oh, no. Bubba does too.
2: Right.
3: I get the screenshots.
2: Oh, yeah. Listen, Nashville's small. Nashville's very small. So a combination of that and a couple nights at Red Door is what inspired Paul Revere.
1: All right, so if you have no idea what we're talking about, you're like, this sounds bizarre. It is, in a great way. It's called Paul Revere. Elizabeth Nichols wrote it, and she's going to perform it. Trust me, you don't want to miss this. It's on the way.
0: Call your friends, text people, say, put it on right now.
1: It's on the way next.
5: Did the storms keep you up last night? Good gracious, EPB, they're doing their best, and they've gotten a lot of people's power back on here in the last couple of hours. But we still have folks without power this morning, and you'll experience possibly some traffic signals that are on flash this morning, some pretty intense thunderstorms during the overnight hours. As far as access go, you're looking good. I'm looking at 24, 27, 153. Watch out for these school zones this morning. We'll keep you updated.
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1: All right, Elizabeth Nichols is with us. The viral song, Paul Revere, the Reese. Bubba and I heard it the first time. We're like, this is so great. This is so great.
2: It's the best.
1: It is. All right, so if you haven't heard it, we're playing it for you now. This is, well, hear it for yourself. It's Paul Revere, Elizabeth Nichols.
3: Listen, my ladies, and you shall hear of the midnight ride of Elizabeth Nichols.

get home, but then I saw his location and he was in a parking lot for like 4 hours. One if by truck, two if by Uber, the losers are coming, the losers are coming. One if by truck, two if by Uber, the losers are coming, the losers are coming. Girls call me a patriot and boys just call me loud. If I see it, then I say it, I'll warn every girl in town. And boys act like the British, armed with pickup lines and beer. Suddenly I'm straight up Paul Revere. Hey girly, you don't know.

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1: It's so great. I mean, it really is. It has...
2: I feel targeted and seen at the same time. It's really weird.
1: It's pretty good. Elizabeth Nichols, it's Paul Revere. Also, so you get a guitar, you get a new song.
3: I do.
1: This is called Mama.
3: Yes, sir.
1: All right, we'll do that. We'll play it for you. Elizabeth Nichols coming up next.

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1: Elizabeth Nichols is with us. You may have heard the viral song Paul Revere. It's kind of an anthem for especially single chicks and Baba. but so you have a new song. So this is called Mama. Is this from
2: Mama.
1: Is this from your mom? Is this the story of your mom?
2: This is my dad's least favorite of all of my songs.
1: Why?
2: You will see.
1: Okay.
0: Is it funny and tongue in cheek like Paul Revere?
2: Yes.
0: Okay.
2: I would say probably. I wrote it about a guy I had met for maybe 6 minutes.
1: Okay.
0: Oh wow. All
1: right. Is this gonna be a mama's boy? I'm gonna guess. You just play it.
0: Let it happen.
1: Let's let it happen. Here you go. This is Elizabeth Nichols and Mama. Okay.

0: Not me.
1: No.
0: Not me. Couldn't be. And then you walked in them cowboy boots. And I think I got something to lose.

heart. I can eat whatever I want. Suddenly don't seem so bad. I take a Jill or I take a Jack, as long as you're the dad. And you're standing there in them tight Levi's. We can make it happen tonight.

0: was not the way I expected that to go.
1: At all.
2: No, it wasn't.
3: I get why your dad hates that.
2: Yeah.
3: I get why your dad hates that.
0: Yeah. I tell you what, if I was your dad, I'd be like, let's lose that song. Lose that song.
2: Honey, yeah. I'm following you.
0: You can find her on her tours. You can find her online. It's Elizabeth Nichols on TikTok and Instagram, at Elizabeth Nichols. And yeah, Paul Revere is on there as well. You can see all that stuff. It's good to see you. Thank you.
2: Thank you.
0: It was fun.
1: I hope you never have to go back to law school.
2: I don't plan on it.
1: Good.
0: Good.
2: Good. I don't plan on it.
0: You got a good career here.
2: Thank you so much.
0: We don't need another lawyer, by the way. So good. Elizabeth Nichols, everyone.
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5: Watch out for malfunctioning traffic lights. There's a handful here and there, but crews have been working during the overnight hour, especially after the storms, getting everybody's power back on and working with these down power lines. Watch out for possible debris, especially on these secondary routes. Major routes looking good right now. And these school zones are in effect. Watch out for these students this morning.
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10: Partly cloudy skies this morning with areas of patchy fog possible, then hot again for today with the chance for scattered storms. Some could become strong to severe, highs in the mid-90s, but feels like temps near 100. Tonight, a second potential round of storms possible with lows in the lower 70s. Thursday, a few lingering thundershowers still possible as well, with highs also in the mid-90s and feels like temps near 100. From the Storm Track 9 Weather Center, I'm meteorologist Olivia Glass.

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1: So where you sat on the school bus correlates with your personality. Bubba, where did you sit?
0: Well, it depends. I tried to sit in the back of the bus very often. And I know that's where you thought I would probably have sat, because that's usually where the bad kids sat, right?
1: Independent, that's what we say now. Rebellious. Yes.
0: Yeah, that's where I was.
1: Risk takers.
0: What does it say about that on your little list? Like, as far as like what it says about my personality?
1: I just said it to you. Independent.
0: Oh, okay.
1: Yeah, risk takers.
0: Oh, I thought you were just throwing out words.
1: No, that's what it said.
0: Now, I did end up in the front of the bus. I was in the very back seat, or the very, very front seat, right behind the driver.
1: Oh?
0: So you can keep a better eye on me.
1: Oh, well, that's
0: I got moved to
1: okay,
0: the
1: well,
0: front
1: if you were
0: the
1: moved,
0: bus.
1: Then the, you, that doesn't work for this.
0: Disciplinary action
1: yeah, no,
0: was taken.
1: That doesn't, that, you didn't choose to sit. If you chose to sit in the front,
0: oh, dude.
1: You're a forward thinker. You seek control and structure. But if you're put there,
0: you're just in trouble,
1: you're
0: kid.
1: You're just in timeout.
0: Yeah.
1: I was a middle of the bus kid.
0: What does that mean?
1: I'm ambivert. Often possess a balance of introverted and extroverted tendencies, strong communicators, an independent thinker.
0: Okay. So you're neither the bad kid nor the good kid. You're just a well-rounded kid.
2: I mean, I agree with all that for you, D.
0: Really?
2: Yeah.
0: Schaefer, where did you sit?
2: Depending upon the year, either middle or back. Most of the time's in the back.
0: I don't see you as a back of the bus kid.
2: I was.
0: I don't.
2: Yep.
0: I see you maybe five rows from the back of the bus at best.
1: You ever smoked a cigarette?
2: Oh, yeah.
1: Oh, you have?
0: Really?
1: Did you go,
0: yeah.
1: Did you smoke for a while?
2: No, not really.
1: Oh, you just tried it and didn't?
2: I dipped for a while.
0: You ever make a shift?
1: You dip for a while?
2: Yeah.
1: Why, you don't seem like a dipper.
2: I wasn't. It only lasted like 2 weeks.
1: Oh. You had this, you just, that wasn't your thing, huh?
2: No.
0: Garrett.
2: I'm pretty chemical free.
0: Garrett's yeah. A front of the bus kid.
3: I am a front of the bus kid. Yeah. I just like to get out first.
1: That's oh, fair. Well, there's that too.
0: That's fair. I don't know about that.

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1: So what is your question for Carson?
0: All right, so one of my buds had bought tickets with a friend to a show, a concert. And I wanted to use your expertise on this because he was given, because he's a credit card holder for this whatever special card, he was given a VIP upgrade offer to go and get like a whole experience and all that kind of stuff. But it's only his ticket. It's only one. So what does he do with his friend that he bought tickets for? And because I know you've probably, in the 5 bazillion concerts you've been to, you've dealt with this.
2: Yeah. Transfer the ticket to his friend, the one that he purchased, so that way his friend can get in at a separate time. And then go do the VIP upgrade. They offered it to him because he's a card holder. Go do something fun. Go do something special. They can meet up at the seats.
0: Okay. Because he was asking me. He was like, he was like, do you know anybody who can maybe match this? And I'm like, yeah, I do know people that I could probably call to get that. But I'm not going to waste my favor on you.
2: Right. No. Yeah. Go take it. And, you know, if he feels bad, then don't take it. But if it's, look, if it's a freebie on your credit card, man, nothing's cheap anymore. Take advantage of something.
0: And don't feel guilty about it.
2: No.
0: Okay.
2: You already, look, you spent the money on the credit card. Even if the guy paid him back, it's still you with the cost up front.
0: No, they're going to be sitting separately.
2: Oh, what?
0: Yeah, it's a whole, that's what I said.
2: Oh, then they're not even going to be together?
0: No. They were going to be seated next to each other.
2: I mean, here's the thing. This is a murky gray area. I'm going to tell you right now. So I was going with two of my friends to go see Garth. And then I got an email from somebody on Garth's team like, hey, we have these tickets for you. And I show up and there's two. And I looked at my friends. I'm like, y'all can fight over the other one. So I went. I moved myself up. I was like, y'all figure out who's going to come sit with me. I don't care.
0: Did somebody go sit with you?
2: Yeah, we left one of them in the back.
0: Oh, wow. By themselves.
2: Sorry, Jen. Yeah. But hey, she still got to see Garth.
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1: Well, on our social media, but we get a lot of comments from Bubba. Like, oh my gosh, look how good Bubba looks. 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
0: You know, it's weird because weight cycling is a thing, and you go up and down throughout life.
1: For sure.
0: 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No shots.
1: Yes.
0: People love that. 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
2: Hey, guys, good morning. Can you handle a joke this morning?
0: I love me a good joke.
1: Hear what you got.
2: Okay. Did you realize that Rodney Dangerfield had a hemorrhoid replacement surgery just before he died?
1: No.
2: The hemorrhoid rejected him.
0: He gets no respect.
2: No respect.
0: No respect.
1: Boy, that is so dated. Isn't that crazy? Hey, Garrett,
3: Yeah.
1: Do you know who Rodney Dangerfield is?
3: I don't.
0: Have you ever seen Caddyshack?
3: I have seen Caddyshack.
0: You know the really rich guy who's like all loud and
3: okay.
0: The obnoxious guy.
1: What's the movie where he does the triple Indy?
0: Back to school.
1: Back to school.
0: Yeah, summer school is Mr. Shoop. Back to school is the triple Indy. Have you ever seen that movie?
3: No, only Caddyshack. Only the
2: real class. That's one of the best of all time.
0: Yeah. All right. Well, hey, man, thanks.
2: You guys have a great day. Love your show.
0: You bet. Ethel Merman humor coming tomorrow.
4: DuPont Parkway on the C.B. Robinson Bridge. This is southbound. Watch out for an accident. Yeah, we've got blue lights there. Once again, DuPont Parkway southbound on the C.B. Robinson Bridge. Browns Ferry Road at Boydston Road. Got a minor crash. Hopefully, that's going to be off the roadway for you. We've got a vehicle fire causing a problem. Dayton Pike off-ramp southbound. Weathersby Road at Sequoia. Accident there with injuries.
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6: Tennessee Valley weather.
10: partly cloudy skies this morning with areas of patchy fog possible, then hot again for today with the chance for scattered storms. Some could become strong to severe, highs in the mid-90s, but feels like temps near 100. Tonight, a second potential round of storms possible with lows in the lower 70s. Thursday, a few lingering thundershowers still possible as well, with highs also in the mid-90s and feels like temps near 100. From the StormTrack 9 Weather Center, I'm meteorologist Olivia Glass.

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1: What's the latest with you, Bubba? Good morning.
0: This is another coffee thing because I drink far too much coffee, but I've noticed something has not been happening anymore. Several years ago, you go through the drive-thru, and it was always, hey, it's pay it forward. People are doing the pay it forward thing.
1: Oh, is that stopped?
0: And, oh, yeah, I haven't had that. I was sitting there in the drive-thru, and I went, you know, they haven't had the pay it forward thing. So I asked when I got it to the window, I said, hey, do people still do the pay it forward thing? And they said, no. She said, we don't get that anymore because what happens is you end up getting that one car that is expected to pay for the person behind them. And it's always one person by themselves who ordered, you know, whatever mocha frappuccino.
1: Yeah, one drink.
0: And they're like, yeah, would you like to pay for the car behind you? And they're like, what'd they get? Oh, well, they've got five kids and a mom and a dog and this and that. And everybody's got the, and they're like, ah, no, I'm good.
2: They also push us to the mobile app. That it's, are you going to be using your app today?
0: Oh,
2: so
0: yeah.
2: If I already paid on my app, I'm not going to, I don't have a way to pay it forward.
0: Oh, I didn't think about that being part of it too. Yeah, so the pay it forward movement has died.
1: I would like to say I was part of killing that. I took a lot of joy in going, I'm good, and driving away.
2: They would tell D, you would be number 250 to do it today.
1: Is that a record? It is.
0: Oh, well, then you've got it. You've
1: already got the record. Sounds like you're fine.
3: DuPont Parkway on the C.B. Robinson Bridge. This is southbound. Watch out for an accident. Yeah, we've got blue lights there. Once again, DuPont Parkway southbound on the C.B. Robinson Bridge. Browns Ferry Road and Boydston Road. Got a minor crash. Hopefully, that's going to be off the roadway for you. We've got a vehicle fire causing a problem. Dayton Pike off-ramp southbound. Weathersby Road at Sequoia. Accident there with injuries.
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2: Morning. Hey, I was just wanting to say I love you guys, and I just wanted to say that I like listening to y'all show, and hope y'all have a good day.
0: Oh, well, thank you. Thank you very much. And I just want to tell you thank you. Thank you very much.
1: We appreciate it.
2: Yes, sir.
1: Yeah. Okay. Okay. Well, I was going to get to know you, but that's all right. What's your name?
2: Galen.
0: Hey, right. Galen.
1: Good talking to you. Galen is your name, or Dalen?
2: Yes. Galen, G with a G.
0: With a G?
1: With the
2: Elon.
0: See, this is why there is the alphanumeric thing that the military does. You know, whiskey tango foxtrot.
1: Wait, what are you saying? Are you saying
0: golf
1: or Delta?
2: It's Galen.
1: Okay, you didn't answer question. Is it golf with like G?
2: Yeah, G.
1: Oh, Galen. Yeah. Oh, it is Galen. All right. Well, Galen, it's good talking to you. And
2: good talking to you guys.
1: Try and learn the alphabet. The Alpha, Bravo, Charlie, Delta, Echo, Foxtrot.
0: Yeah, because on the phone, we didn't know if it was Galen or Dalen. Yeah.
1: You probably have this your whole life. You're going to have this your whole life. People are going to be like, what are you saying, Dalen or Galen?
2: Yeah.
0: Or just say it's Galen with a G.
1: Yeah, but G sounds like
0: even
1: D.
0: Even G sounds like D, yeah.
1: No. You got to say it's Galen like golf. And then fix your phone. So we got a list of things for you to do, Gail.
2: Yeah, hey, man, yeah.
1: It's good talking to you, brother. Have a great one. Thanks for the kind words.
2: Yes, sir. You too.
1: We'll see you, bro. Bye-bye.

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1: When I'm having a bad day, it picks me up.
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1: Hey, Garrett, what's going on, buddy?
2: Good morning. Do you guys know anything about these flock cameras?
1: Oh, yeah.
3: Mm-hmm.
2: Well, I just found this website. It's called haveibeenflocked.com.
1: Okay.
2: And you can go in and type in your license plate number, and it'll tell you how many times your plate's been run, if it's been run at all, why it's been run. It'll tell you the cops that ran your plate. It gives you all this information about these cars, all the cameras that captured you.
1: The funniest thing is, this is run by the government.
4: They're wanting to know.
1: We're just putting it in there, yep. Just voluntarily.
4: You know, I'm doing it right now.
1: People love those flock cameras.
2: Nothing on my car so far, but I did just recently get my car and get this new license plate. So there's still time.
1: Yeah. Well, but what's the way to... was it you telling me about the... You put the thing
3: Bubba, is it like, I don't understand where you draw your lines.
1: I don't know. It's like the boogeyman. I don't know.
3: Yeah,
1: like some people put stuff on their license plate where you can't read it or whatever.
4: That's illegal.
1: And I've heard that
4: just
1: doesn't work.
4: Yeah, you can't do that. I have not been flocked. According to
1: the fictitious.
2: Well, did you get a new license plate with this new car?
4: Yeah, but that's... It's been a year, man. I should have been flocked. This is a scam. This is not... whatever I just gave my license plate to.
3: Did you just...
4: Yeah, I just
2: I got flocked, is what you're saying?
1: Yeah. It's surprise. Yeah. Well, what's it again so other people can go get scammed?
2: HaveIBeenFlocked.com.
1: All right.
5: Mornings are better with Big D and Bubba.
6: A couple of accidents popped up here on the list here in the last few minutes. Southbound 75 just past Bonnie Oaks. Moved left. That's southbound 75. Inbound traffic just past Bonnie Oaks. Jenkins at Shalliford. Watch out for a minor crash. Jenkins at Shalliford. 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
13: Tennessee Valley weather. partly cloudy skies this morning with areas of patchy fog possible, then hot again for today with the chance for scattered storms. Some could become strong to severe, highs in the mid-90s, but feels like temps near 100. Tonight, a second potential round of storms possible with lows in the lower 70s. Thursday, a few lingering thundershowers still possible as well, with highs also in the mid-90s and feels like temps near 100. From the StormTrack 9 Weather Center, I'm meteorologist Olivia Glass.

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1: What's up, Bubba? Good morning.
0: I have a new pastime.
1: What's up?
0: My new pastime is paying in cash.
1: Oh, yeah?
2: Is that a pastime?
0: Yes, it's so much fun.
2: But it's new.
0: No, yes. Yeah, okay, this is, but it's a new pastime because it was from a time past.
1: I got it. What you're saying is now I'm starting to pay more cash because
0: I ended up having to pay the other day at a fast food place. I walk in, I get my order, and I pay with cash. And the person looked at me like I had three heads and then like put it into the cash register and then like was like trying to figure out. I said, just give me a five, two dimes, and a nickel. Or you could do a five and a quarter.
1: God help you if you do the old thing where you give them the change plus the extra.
0: Oh, like if it was $20.
1: So that they don't give you change back. Yeah. You just get, you know, bills back. Oh, dude, smoke out the
0: ears.
1: I
0: have been having so much fun doing this. I'm like, this is great just watching people's whole lives melt down. And, you know, like they go to their friend, hey, how's work? Oh, I don't know. Some jerk came in and paid in cash. I'm like, this is so much fun.
2: You know, my fourth grade math teacher, Mrs. Epstein, would be so proud of you because I remember to this day she made us do so many modules on making change for different amounts because she went to the grocery store and they had started using scanners and it was automatic. And then one day the scanner didn't work and the cashier had to try to make change. And even then, they couldn't do it.
0: Yeah.
2: So all those years ago, Mrs. Epstein knew that it was going to blow people's minds for decades. This woman had no idea smartphones were ever going to be a thing or tap to pay. But she knew.
0: You could honestly tell them if they owe you a five, you tell them, just give me a 10 back and we'll call it even. And they'll do it because they're just dumb.

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0: Jerry says, state trooper finally took an exit. Pace car is off. Time to open it up, son.
1: Brady says, I broke up with a girl because she wouldn't stop counting. I wonder what she's up to now.
0: Mia says, don't ever let your printer know you've waited until the last minute if you're in a hurry, because it can sense fear.
1: Yes, it can. And Jasmine says, my brain at 3 a.m. I can see that you're trying to sleep, so I would like to offer you a selection of every memory, unresolved issue, mistake, or thing that you should have said or done in the past 30 years.
0: All right, get a good tweet. Tag us. We'll see it. @BigD and Bubba.

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2: So a high school teacher who takes note of the new incoming student's weird new thing, quote unquote.
0: Okay.
2: And she wrote that she calls them the coin boys. It's these high school seniors who come in and they all have a coin, like a quarter. Some have like a silver dollar if they're advanced. And they're like always flipping the coin. It's about, she says, sometimes that's how they make decisions. They'll say, well, we'll have, you know, heads, it's this, tails, it's that, and they'll flip. And
3: that's a Batman character, by the way.
2: Your face. Yes, it is. But this is like, it's just so weird. Every year there's a thing.
3: There's some new,
2: some kind of new dumb
3: quirk.
2: Thing. Yeah, a new dumb quirk.
3: Yeah, I'm kind of like, that's a little Peaky Blinders feeling. Like, you know, the boys walking around flipping a coin or whatever.
2: And I wonder if that's where it comes from. Like if like some guys get into the show and then, because back, I remember the Shaggy song, Wasn't Me?
3: It Wasn't Me, yeah.
2: And like, we went into like a Jamaican accent for a good semester, half a semester maybe.
3: Okay.
2: Hey, Mom. And we just did the whole thing. It was terrible. We had people who would make cinnamon toothpicks. Remember those?
3: They'd sell them. Oh, yeah, yeah, yeah. The cinnamon toothpicks for a quarter guy.
2: In our school, we had a guy who would, you would show up at his locker before or right at the beginning of school, and you would bring him your tennis shoes. And he would take your tennis shoes and he would put them in his locker and then take them home and he would detail them, clean your shoes for like $5, $10, whatever.
3: And they would look like brand new.
2: Brand new. He would put new shoe strings in if you wanted, or if you just wanted. He had different
3: packages.
2: You had
3: a shoe reconditioning guy at school?
2: Oh, yeah. Yeah, yeah. That was a good. Oh, he may have done that the entire year.
3: And what we didn't know is that he had some kid, you know, who he would pay to do it. He would pay them $2 and he would make a $3 profit.
2: You're doing nothing. Just carrying your shoes from his locker.
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5: Still looking very slow. We've been talking about this accident for about an hour. Southbound 75 just past Bonnie Oaks. It's on the shoulder now, so hopefully things will start to pick back up. But still congested. Southbound 75, minor accident just past Bonnie Oaks. Germantown at Menlo Streets. Got an accident there with injuries. John Ross at South Crest. Watch out for a crash.
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11: Partly cloudy skies this morning with areas of patchy fog possible, then hot again for today with the chance for scattered storms. Some could become strong to severe, highs in the mid-90s, but feels like temps near 100. Tonight, a second potential round of storms possible with lows in the lower 70s. Thursday, a few lingering thundershowers still possible as well, with highs also in the mid-90s and feels like temps near 100. From the StormTrack 9 Weather Center, I'm meteorologist Olivia Glass.

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1: Dude, I never watched Family Feud, and I just happened to watch it. He annoys me, and I don't know why. Everyone else likes him, but
2: who's hosting it now?
3: Steve Harvey.
1: Yeah, I want to like him. I think I used to like him.
2: I like Steve Harvey.
1: Do you?
2: Okay. Yeah, I do. As a person, too.
3: I don't watch it, but I see the commercials, and the innuendo, and it's just not for me.
1: And he looks at him like, what are you doing? And I'm just like, oh, yeah. I've seen this skit before.
2: Yeah, it's
1: anyway,
2: thing.
1: The thing it says, it came up, says, the question was, if a woman had to a man fill out an application for a first date, what questions would be on there? If a woman had a man fill out an application for a first date, what questions would be on there?
2: So been to jail?
1: So ding, they hit the little thing, ding, ding, and she goes, how tall are you?
3: Yeah.
1: It was not number one.
3: Oh.
1: It was number two, though.
3: Salary?
1: Number one, salary.
2: Wow.
1: Salary / job. Mm. But it just made me think about how Bubba's always like, give me short, dude, you're me short king or whatever.
2: And not only that, though, but something that's been going around lately is it's the salary stuff. But it's like, man, I'm going to say this, and it's going to be very... People that can't make demands are making demands.
1: Oh, yeah.
2: Like, we have artificially inflated people's egos, and I don't know what it is, and I don't know if it's because guys can't get a swipe. A guy can't buy a swipe, but ladies just have to show up, and every guy's going, I'll take my chance. Who knows? Maybe I'll throw out my line. One of these fish will catch.
1: Mm-hmm.
2: And you've got people making crazy demands.
1: Yep.
2: You like, must be 6 foot tall.
3: Yeah, I know. Somebody that's on the other side of it. That I see, yeah, guys, y'all though are just swiping right on everything. That you just that's
2: because
3: your day.
2: They can't get a swipe.
3: Yeah, and then
2: back.
3: When I try to match back, hey, how's your day? Like, there's no conversation, or then they get combative and they start negging you. So like, it's terrible on both sides, and this is why I deleted the apps the other day.
2: It's very rare that
3: I did. I was done.
2: Week.
3: No, I think I'm really done. Some guy, I said something about music. He's like, well, I don't think we have the same taste in music. Okay.
2: Who cares?
1: That's fine.
3: Right, and he just...
2: so
3: and, so then I said something about,
2: politics,
3: oh, yeah.
2: And all that. So we don't bleed the same. Okay, well, who cares?
3: Right, but if you're already getting combative about music, so I don't know. I said something about the price of concert tickets to go see Hillary Duff. And he writes back, Hillary Duff! !! And I'm like...
2: Dude, that guy's
3: dumb. I haven't
2: even
3: met you. Like you, and also, am I that unusual? No, she's selling out a tour because there's a million like me.
2: As a single guy,
3: I mean, that's fair. You
2: as a single guy, I would like to go to the Hillary Duff show with you.
3: Yeah, I mean, that's fish in a barrel
2: for you. That's
3: what
2: I'm saying. I'm like, hey, let's go.
4: Still looking congested southbound 75 just past Bonnie Oaks. That accident looks like cleared up and out of everybody's way. But, yeah, still looking slow southbound on 75 past Bonnie Oaks. Thrasher Pike and Hickson Pike. Watch out for a minor crash.
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1: Well, and on our social media, but we get a lot of comments from Bubba, like, oh my gosh, look how good Bubba looks. He's down 60-plus pounds, working out, great diet, and using Lean as a dietary supplement to get that amazing body he has.
0: You know, it's weird because weight cycling is a thing, and you go up and down throughout life.
1: For sure.
0: And right now, if you're struggling to get a little more than the 10 pounds off that you've been dealing with, then definitely look towards Lean because it is doctor created. It's oral. In other words, it's just you take it by mouth. No shots.
1: Yes.
0: People love that. Lean. If you want to lose some meaningful weight and keep it off, go ahead and do this. 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
1: Yeah, I saw two little boys there do it. I had a lemonade stand yesterday and I was like, yeah, it's cute. It's Americana. I love it. So I'll get me a lemonade. Drinking it, get it. I'm walking away. The guy goes, "Hey, can you finish it here? That's the only cup we have." I'm joking. That'd be great. But you know what they do have? I did stop there. They had it's not just lemonade now. Now kids are doing candy bars and chips, the little small bags of chips.
0: Oh, smart.
1: Peanut. It's like a snack,
0: like a little
1: shack.
0: It's a little concession stand.
1: Yeah. Yeah, it was great.
0: Something for everybody, because if the lemonade won't get you to pull over,
2: yep,
0: the Reese's peanut butter cups might. Yeah.
1: The biggest change, though, is they take Venmo.
2: What?
0: Yes.
2: What?
1: It's their parents' Venmo.
2: I love it.
0: Well, that's, again, very smart, because the old thing of, sorry, I don't have any cash on me, kid. No. Sorry.
1: They had a little QR code thing. And you could just scan it and pay, but it would go right to their parents' Venmo.
0: Oh, wow.
1: They sell those lemonade stands at Walmart for like $100.
2: Really? You can get them pre-made?
1: Oh, and it's super cute.
0: Yeah, they have
1: super cute.
2: I didn't
0: They've
2: know
0: got
2: that.
0: Them on Walmart. You can also go to like walmart.com. They've got a whole variety. Amazon's got a bunch of them as well.
1: Yeah.
2: Wow.
0: And you can have them where the signs are custom and everything. So.
1: Yep.
2: That's adorable.
1: Yeah, that's a kind of a cool thing. It's come on. Did y'all ever? I think I did maybe once.
0: We did all did the you? Time. And then my kids, especially my kids, were hustlers, man. They were out there trying to make that cheese. I'm like, let's go.
1: You're going, hey, that's daddy's watch.

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1: Hey, if you're a book reader or even a book looker, you're going to love this. Lauren Black has shown us. She's the author of a book called Country Music Forever. It's good to see you, Lauren. How are you? Good morning.
2: I'm great. Thanks for having me.
1: So the book goes from like A to Z entries, you know, Cain, Brown, B for Brown, and A for Acuff and that kind of stuff. Is there an artist that you, you're going through this book and you're like, oh, man, this is something I didn't realize this about blank?
2: Well, I think Charlie Pride, like his whole career as a baseball player was really interesting.
1: He played in the Negro Leagues for a long time, and then he was also a co-owner
0: of it. He played with like Willie Mays and like so many legends. What a cool story.
2: Yeah, I thought that was really cool. And then, of course, like the newer artists, like I know a lot of their stories already. But yeah, no, I think like Charlie Pride, and then, of course, like I had known George Strait was in the Army and played in a band there.
1: Oh, I didn't know that.
2: Yeah, and so...
0: You did?
1: Thank you, Bubba. Thank you for telling me.
3: This is news to me.
0: No, really, because we got into... I said he was in the Navy. This is like a long time ago. I said he was in the Navy, and you were like, he was in the Army. We got into a fight over it on the air, because I was like, he was in Pearl Harbor, and came back. I was wrong. Your book is right. Yeah. I am wrong.
2: Yeah, he was in the Army, and you know, that's something I feel like we don't really realize, that there are, you know, a few country artists who have actually served. And with George Strait, it was like he played music in the Army, which is really cool. And then, you know, looking back, I think like Loretta Lynn's story was really cool to look at, especially during the time she was coming up, being a mom, making music, balancing it all. And so I thought that was, you know, an interesting one as well. But, she definitely paved the way for a lot of women, for sure.
1: The book isn't just about artists. Like, you have different things in there. Like, you have pranks that, you know, tour pranks, or Country Music Hall of Fame, I think, believe is in there.
2: Yeah, like a lot of different places. Like, I feel like maybe, you know, this will inspire someone to take a trip to Nashville if they've never been. The Country Music Hall of Fame, the Ryman is in there, and the whole story about how it started out, you know, literally as a church, and now it's the mother church. And so there's also, it talks about the Ryman Alley and how people think it's haunted.
1: You ever seen anything? It gets weird back there.
2: I've never really, I kind of avoid that area sometimes now, like being a woman at, you know, going out at night.
3: But it also smells weird now.
2: Yeah.
3: It's kind of gross.
2: In the summer, it definitely stinks.
1: Did you do anything? Is there a Broadway?
2: Yeah, there's a lower Broadway entry, and it kind of talks about where it started and where it is now. But so there's Broadway in there. And then I also talked even about like Belmont University, because I feel like that has such close ties to music, country music.
1: The book is called Country Music Forever. It is a great read. It's not a, like, you don't want to read it from cover to cover. It's kind of like a coffee table book.
0: Maybe. I was going to say it's almost Reader's Digest style, because you can just grab anything, read it. It takes just a couple seconds, and then you can close it and come back to it later. It's awesome.
2: You guys have the perfect elevator pitch for this book. Sure. I really do feel like it, but yeah, that's totally it. And like, you know, you can go from one entry to the other. If you're reading about, let's say, Garth Brooks, it'll say, see also Trisha Yearwood, and you know, they kind of interconnect. So you can kind of just pick it up, read a few entries, and move on.
1: It's a wonderful job. Great job. First book ever. That's insane. You can pre-order it now on Amazon. Just go to Amazon and type in Country Music Forever book.
0: I've got mine pre-ordered. It says it arrives September 15th.
1: And it'll be available on September 15th. Again, it's called Country Music Forever, Lauren Black. Thank you, Lauren.
2: Thank you.
1: Good job.
4: Heads up, westbound 24 near South Moore. Watch out for an accident on the left shoulder. Is it causing a problem?
5: Yeah.
4: It's not really causing a problem. You'll see the flashing lights there, though. That's inbound traffic, westbound 24 at South Moore. 75 southbound getting back to normal. We had an accident there earlier, and it looks like TDOT was working with a stalled 18-wheeler that's off the roadway just past Bonnie Oaks. Be careful.
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13: Cloudy skies this morning with areas of patchy fog possible, then hot again for today with the chance for scattered storms. Some could become strong to severe, highs in the mid-90s, but feels like temps near 100. Tonight, a second potential round of storms possible with lows in the lower 70s. Thursday, a few lingering thundershowers still possible as well, with highs also in the mid-90s and feels like temps near 100. From the Storm Track 9 Weather Center, I'm meteorologist Olivia Glass.

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1: What's going on, Bubba? Good morning.
0: I went into the place where I normally go through the drive-thru to get coffee. I went inside just because the line was crazy. I'm like, I'm going to beat this. I'm going to go in, get it. So I'm standing in line, and there's a kid behind me, maybe 16, 17 years old, probably ordering their coffee for the first time ever solo because they were murmuring under their breath, murmuring their order.
1: I feel that, man.
0: It was tall iced mocha, no whip, tall iced mocha, no whip, tall iced mocha, no whip, tall my. And I'm sitting there. I'm like, all right, so I order my coffee, and now I'm standing there, and I still hear tall iced mocha, no whip, tall iced mocha. So the barista's like, what would you like? Tall iced mocha, no whip. I'm like, good job. You did it.
2: You did it, buddy.
0: Then the barista said, what kind of milk? And
1: they went, no.
0: What kind of milk? And they said, human?
1: Human milk. Human milk?
0: I went. I kind of gave that little side eye. I'm like,
1: human milk.
0: Yeah. And the barista said, human milk? And he said, yeah, you know, just regular milk. She said, regular milk or human milk? And he said, you know, regular human milk. And at that point, I just turned over. I said, you mean like the kind with the red cap at the that you get from the grocery store? Yeah, regular human milk. I went,
1: that's cow milk.
0: Right. That comes from a cow.
2: Yep.
0: It's cow milk.
2: Yep. Yep.
0: Yeah. So anyway, just.
1: There are places you can get that, though, by the way.
2: No.
1: Yeah.
0: No.
1: That's
0: no. No.
1: I'm
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0: 10.
1: I was like, I don't know.
0: I did my 10-year reunion, sure. And nobody had really changed.
2: Yeah, 10 years. I would.
0: Yeah.
3: Did you go D?
2: No, gosh, no.
3: Okay. Yeah.
2: No, I've never been to mine. Did you do anything special, Bubba? Did you like?
0: Yeah, we drank a lot, and it was just like high school. I had my buddy pull over so I could go puke outside of the car.
2: Oh, nice.
0: Yeah, I was like, yeah, we were. You know, it was funny. We had one person who was the, you know, they were sober, so they were the designated driver, and it was great because they took us to all the old haunts. Like, we hit up all the old places we used to go to.
2: Yeah.
3: Oh, that's fun.
0: It was wild. It was pretty wild.
3: One of my best friends from high school, she and I were messaging recently, and she told me that she went to whatever reunion it was last year, and she started naming off people. She's like, I'm like, yeah, I don't think it's really for me. She's like, no, I mean, the people that we liked would have been there. She's like, they were great. She starts naming names. I go, I have no recollection of any of these people.
0: Wow.
3: At all.
2: Yeah, no, man, I'm the same.
3: Yeah.
0: I think Facebook ruined reunions. You know, like, because reunions were a thing. Nobody knew what anybody turned into before Facebook. And it's Facebook specifically, because that's the one that started linking you with all the people that you know. Oh, if you know this person, I bet you know this person.
3: And you put your high school in. That it has a place for that. It gives you your graduation year if you want to put all that in. It makes us easily accessible.
0: And it took away the mystery because what happened is that you saw and you see. Anybody now who is, let's say you've graduated any time in the last 15 years, you have no clue of what we're talking about, because before, you didn't know who got fat, who got skinny, who did what, who got married, who got divorced. You didn't know anybody's drama. Now, you don't have a choice. You know it all.
3: Yeah, it just pops up.
0: Did you ever go to yours?
2: Again, no. You just asked him that. Holy cow! Are you good?
0: No,
2: are
0: I'm
2: you all right.
0: No.
3: Do
0: I'm
3: we
0: not.
3: Need to get you some sugar? Do you need some orange juice?
0: I'm feeling faint.
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1: You guys ever been to your high school reunion?
2: No.
0: I did my...

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0: Tractor Supply for life out here.
1: Hey, hey, hey, what's happening today?
2: Not much. Just going school supply shopping.
0: Whee! Oh, I hate this time of year. Because
2: I do too, but you got to do it, you know?
0: Yeah, it's weird because I got a buddy of mine who started a GoFundMe for their school shopping. Okay, I'm not a huge fan of GoFundMe things, you know, where people ask for money online. But the other part of me goes, you know what? When you're spending this much money for school supplies nowadays, you kind of need it.
2: Well, there's charities out there that will help you.
1: Yeah, there's a lot of stuff out there. But, I mean, Bubba doesn't really need it. But I'm just saying that, you know, there are people who do. And there are places that do help. It used to be when our back-to-school routine was, Mom, we went in and we got 3 pencils. We didn't get pens. No one used pens. And we all got...
0: Where did you go to school? With the Ingalls family on the prairie?
1: And then we would get a ream of paper, and Mom would buy me 1 pair of the jeans, the Husky jeans from Sears, and they had the real tough... remember the...
0: You got 1 pair of jeans to go to school with?
1: Oh, yeah.
0: She would wash them, what, twice a week?
1: Yeah.
0: So 3 days?
1: Well, I had other ones, but they were older, so I'll just kind of add to them.
0: Oh, gotcha.
1: But you could walk in those things because they were so stiff. The denim was so strong, and the knees had that reinforced knee, and you couldn't hardly walk, so you ended up walking like a monster to school, you know.
2: Well, think about rodeo cowboys and cowgirls with the tight belt buckles and the tight jeans. I don't know how you could breathe.
1: Yeah, I don't either. How do you get on an animal?
2: They just do it.
1: Yeah, they just do it. They just do it, Bubba.
0: Just do it.
1: They just do it. All right.
0: Well, have fun school shopping.
2: You too. Later.
0: Bye.
3: Westbound 24 near Southmore, still a little congested. That left-hand shoulder's been blocked. Watch out for an accident there, minor accident. TDOT's still out with it. Southbound 75 just past Bonnie Oaks. TDOT is still out with the situation we've been talking about for a while, so it's a little congested. You're moving okay past it. EPB, they're trying their best to get your power back on. We've got a handful of households without power this morning. We'll keep you updated with traffic.
4: It's back to school. 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
13: Hot
12: for today with a chance for scattered storms, some of which could become strong to severe, highs in the mid-90s but feels like temps near 100. Tonight, a potential second round of storms possible with lows in the lower 70s. Thursday, a few lingering thundershowers still possible with highs also in the mid-90s and feels like temps near 100. And for Friday, very hot with highs in the upper 90s, a heat index near 105, and an isolated storm chance. From the StormTrack 9 Weather Center, I'm meteorologist Olivia Glass.

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1: So I wonder if the, remember the guy I told you about who's like, he thinks like today was going to be the end of the world. And
0: oh, yeah, we're going to lose all of the gravity.
2: He sold his truck. He stopped paying bills.
1: Yeah, yeah. I wonder what's happening with him today. I mean, his wife is ticked. I bet she is. I bet she's like, I told you, Tom.
2: Now we have all these late fees.
1: Yeah, now, and...
0: And no truck.
2: And no truck.
1: Man, people are whacked. People are whacked out. So we had, today it's, you know, you got all the planets aligned. You got the meteor shower. Parts of the world getting the eclipse. Yeah.
3: Don't forget zero gravity.
1: Zero gravity.
2: Oh, right, right.
1: So, Garrett, what was
0: the guy? Well, that's what I thought you were talking about. That was the guy, right?
1: Yes. Huh?
0: Yeah, that's the guy. The one who sold all of his stuff.
3: He's talking about the doomsday guy who goes to that church or something.
1: Yeah,
0: Oh, wait, that's a different one than the zero gravity?
3: The zero gravity thing is real.
1: The zero gravity thing is the thing that... What was it? Is a guy several months ago predicted it?
0: Oh, my gosh.
3: I think someone said that there was a NASA leak.
2: That's right. That's what it was.
0: Help.
3: And there's supposed to be 30 seconds of zero gravity between 8 and 9 p.m. Eastern
2: time. Oh, I heard 7 seconds.
1: And the thing is when it happens, you start to feel weird. You have to grab on. A tree?
2: Like a tree?
0: Nothing. Trees won't
2: work. We all said trees.
0: Because everything's going to be coming up.
2: What
0: the ground
2: is
0: going
2: to
0: come up.
2: What if I stay in a basement and I just float to the ceiling?
0: Without any gravity, everything is gone. The whole world comes apart. Oh. Gravity is what's holding everything together.
2: I'm going to text you guys tonight.
1: Okay, so even if we grab a tree, the tree's going to be floating.
2: Okay,
1: so,
2: I've seen
0: so
2: Twister.
0: All, mass.
2: They locked themselves to pipes using belts, and they seemed fine in a tornado.
1: Yeah, that
0: but
1: worked.
0: Understand, mass creates gravity. The Earth creates gravity. Gravity can't just go away. If you understand basic physics, you understand that this is all BS, and it can't happen.
2: Is it a theory or a law?
0: It is a theory. It is
2: See,
0: a law.
2: It's a theory.
0: It is a law. I thought you meant the little 30
2: Newton,
0: seconds.
2: Is it Newton's law of gravity? Or is it a theory?
0: It is
2: of gravity?
0: A law.
2: Okay.
0: It is a law of gravity. And if you look at anything, it's you've got, yes, mass creates gravity. Gravity creates that pull that keeps us here on Earth.
1: Well, that's cute. But tonight at 7 o'clock, we're going to lose gravity for 7 seconds.
0: Better hold on to something.

0: I went from walking 7 miles a day to not even being able to walk to my bathroom without having extreme pain in my feet.
1: This is Suzanne, and this is her Good Feet story.
0: I couldn't find anything that would help, and I suffered for 10 years. I felt like I couldn't live the life I loved to live, destined to just sit on the couch, and I just didn't want to give up. I knew that there was something out there that was going to be the right thing for me, and going to the Good Feet store was it, and I worked with an associate who fitted me with arch supports.
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0: 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I'm active again and doing the things I love. 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I feel like I have my life back.
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1: Hey, if you're on Instagram, make sure you follow us. We're at Big D and Bubba.
0: All right, so you're at the movie theater or a concert, and people are sitting down, and it's crowded, and it's very, very thin to go in between their knees and the seat backs of the seat in front of them. Are you going face towards them or butt towards them? Because I don't know which one is the acceptable way to do it. I usually do face towards them, which is it's awkward, but I just feel like it's nobody wants somebody's butt in their face.
1: I think there's no wrong answer in this. Because I think everyone
0: excuse
1: can...
0: Excuse me.
2: Yeah, I'll be honest. I actually do the opposite of Bubba. And it's so that way I can lean forward over the seats in front of them if I'm trying to really push myself into the back of the seat to leave them.
0: Yeah, but then now you're putting yourself up against sometimes the head of somebody sitting in the seat in front of them.
2: Well, I mean, I'm not going to bend over if somebody's there. But ideally, I have decided to scooch through this row because
0: I have a big butt, and if I were if I were not doing that, it would be all up and it just wouldn't be right.
1: Yeah, I have a concave butt, and it's like a spoon, and I go my back to them.
0: Schaefer, how do you do it? Are you facing towards the person, or are you putting your butt towards the person?
3: They're getting butt.
1: Yeah,
0: Garrett,
4: I do butt just in case I fall. You don't want to fall backwards.
3: Right.
0: You know? Or if you do fall backwards, you fall backwards into their lap and you're just sitting there.
4: I'm talking falling the other way.
0: Oh, yeah, yeah, yeah. Okay, so you're facing the person on the row that you're squeezing through.
4: My butt is facing them.
1: Your
4: butt
1: okay, is, so okay. You're the other way.
0: All right. I don't know. I just didn't know.
4: But I'm also skinny, so I just kind of walk by.
2: Oh, keep bragging.
1: Wow. Well, we'll save this one. We'll call you in 15 years.

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laying out in the yard, and it growled at me, and I swallowed hard, and I heard somebody say, "Well, who are you?" Oh, and there he stood in the door of that shack, and his beard and his hair was long and black, and he was the biggest man I'd ever seen. When he spoke, his voice was low and deep, but he just didn't frighten me, 'cause somehow I just knew he wasn't mean. He said, "What you do?"

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1: Is it okay to eat the lettuce now after the stomach, whatever?
0: Cyclospora? I don't know. I was watching two. Okay, so it depends on where you get your news from. Because, yeah, most lettuce is safe to eat now, they're saying. Because all the contaminated stuff that was tied to the outbreak has already passed their expiration dates and they're off the market. So
1: it passed already.
0: Yeah, it did a lot. But the big question is, was it here the whole time? Have you seen all that stuff?
1: No.
0: Apparently, the...
1: Again, it goes back to where you get your news from.
0: Yeah, exactly. And I get my news from some
1: wacky stuff.
0: I do. I get questionable, but hey, I like it because I get a lot of
1: What, that it was all fake
0: news.
1: Or something?
0: No. Not that it was fake. It's just that the Taylor Farms thing wasn't actually their thing. They were saying, yeah, no, this has been around forever, for years, and it's at least... several months, and it's in all kinds of stuff, like the cilantro and basically any.
1: So why would people get sick of it? Why would it be a thing now?
0: Because the outbreak takes time.
1: Okay.
0: in your body.
1: Okay, dude, but it's been going on for a while. Then why people would be sick constantly? Because people eat it all the time.
0: I read a thing said it could take 6 to 8 weeks before the cyclospora.
1: Okay, I understand, but if it's been around, we're already ahead of the 6 week thing, and so people would be constantly sick all the time.
0: All right, my answer is the news cycle.
1: Okay, then
0: I mean that's always a good answer too, because the news,
1: they move on.
0: They grab one thing, they pounce on it for a little while. Oh, Ebola. Whatever the thing is, and then they let it go.
1: Oh, I remember that.
0: Yeah, man.
1: That was a fun one. That was a couple of that a week or so, right? Almost.
0: Yeah.
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13: Hot
12: for today with a chance for scattered storms, some of which could become strong to severe, highs in the mid-90s but feels like temps near 100. Tonight, a potential second round of storms possible with lows in the lower 70s. Thursday, a few lingering thundershowers still possible with highs also in the mid-90s and feels like temps near 100. And for Friday, very hot with highs in the upper 90s, a heat index near 105, and an isolated storm chance. From the Storm Track 9 Weather Center, I'm meteorologist Olivia Glass. Q9.

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1: Man, I won me some money last night on Caitlin Clark. I bet on the threes, her threes. She would have at least three three-pointers, and she got it in the first quarter.
0: What?
1: Cha-ching, boom, boom.
0: Wow.
1: And Bob's your uncle.
2: That feels like free money.
1: It is free money. Also, so here's what you do, man.
0: Don't you always take the under?
1: That's right. That's right. Yeah, I usually do. But what you want to do is I Google, like, last it was Liberty and Fever, and what is their average points per in the first quarter, and then I add those up, and they're pretty close. And then I will have to make a game time decision. I said I'm going over on him. So that's right. I won $5.
0: Have you ever watched a WNBA game, or are you just betting on them?
1: Oh, I watch them. I actually kind of get into it. Actually, I'm sad. I do. I enjoy it.
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0: Okay, they sometimes just make me go, why? But that's beside the point. Let's look at the show today. See, squirrel. Soaky Mountain Water Park tickets inside the cafe today. And it's not exactly Copperhead Road. But you'll understand why this teenager wanted nothing to do with it. Also, Mutt Nation, y'all know who that is. Miranda Lambert and her nonprofit organization, they come to the rescue, and with today being another special day, the choice is 45 or 33 and a third. It's all coming up on the show today. Colin Ray right now, man of my word, with Jimbo on the radio. 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

0: Brian Akins, don't get me started right here with Jimbo on the radio on this hump day Wednesday. Do you use your bath towel more than once to dry off? Yep, they asked a stupid question, and I'm pulling out my soapbox.
1: I woke up on the cement floor this morning.

0: Wichita Jail right here with Jimbo on the radio on this hump day Wednesday. And yep, here it comes. I'm pulling out the soapbox. All right, climbing up on this crazy thing. Why do they do this? It's a Wednesday. Could we not make it through an entire week without the producers handing me a stupid survey? No. Here's the question that was asked. How many times do you typically use a bath towel before washing it? Who cares? But they ask it, and 24,000 Americans responded. How dumb are they? Of the 24,000, the number one answer was two or three times. Really? Who cares? 20% was the second most with four or five times. Really? 10% said, oh, five or six. What are these people thinking? Of course, for the clean freaks out there, they never wash the towel because they just air dry.
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5: For today, with a chance for scattered storms, some of which could become strong to severe, highs in the mid-90s, but feels like temps near 100. Tonight, a potential second round of storms possible with lows in the lower 70s. Thursday, a few lingering thundershowers still possible with highs also in the mid-90s and feels like temps near 100. And for Friday, very hot with highs in the upper 90s, a heat index near 105, and an isolated storm chance. From the Storm Track 9 Weather Center, I'm meteorologist Olivia Glass.
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0: He may have retired, but he's still getting rewards. Details on the way right now. It's Randy and Fish On right here on the

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0: 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Hey, if you did not hear, the Powerball jackpot for tonight is up to $1 billion, with a B, billion dollars. Well, the other day, a lucky winner here in Chattanooga at the Weigels on Polymer Drive, they played it. Won $2 million. So we'll let you know. Oh, by the way, if I'm not here tomorrow, you will know why I'm not on the radio. Chances are I'll be here. Well, this fella retired, but not before getting even more awards. You see, AJ, at his last show, he received a plaque by the Recording Industry Association of America, RIAA, for selling over 85.5 million units throughout his career. He's now one of the top 10 highest-selling country artists of all time.
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you've heard the terminology preaching to the choir, right? Well, this feller didn't get it, and then he got it the hard way. Details coming up. Here's King George on the Q.

0: here's you some Waylon. I've always been crazy right here with Jimbo on the radio. Classic Country Cafe coming up at noon. 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Click the microphone or the text. I will get it ready to go. The Classic Country Cafe is brought to you by Heritage Funeral Home East Brainerd Chapel. Well, y'all have seen mugshots of criminals who have the ironic messages on their shirts. But this one, this is a new one for me. Follow the bouncing ball. Troopers in Arizona. On Saturday, they pulled over a driver who they anticipated being under the influence. But they also pulled him over for, a broken taillight. When they talked to the driver, there were signs of impairment. He even admitted to drinking and driving, and his blood alcohol was 2.5 times over the legal limit. Now, the ironic message. The vanity license plate on the front of his car. Drive sober or get pulled over.
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Underwood, Mama's Song, right here with Jimbo on the radio. Fan or not, this is an amazing feat for an artist. 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

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Hot forecast coming up. And you may be a fan, you may not be a fan, but this award, it's nothing to sneeze at.

0: That's Taylor Swift. She was announced yesterday as the youngest inductee ever to join the Nashville Songwriters Hall of Fame. She's only 36 years old, and they selected her over Miranda Lambert, Chris Stapleton, and Phil Vassar.
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6: For today, with a chance for scattered storms, some of which could become strong to severe, highs in the mid-90s, but feels like temps near 100. Tonight, a potential second round of storms possible with lows in the lower 70s. Thursday, a few lingering thundershowers still possible with highs also in the mid-90s and feels like temps near 100. And for Friday, very hot with highs in the upper 90s, a heat index near 105, and an isolated storm chance. From the Storm Track 9 Weather Center, I'm meteorologist Olivia Glass.
0: 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Right now in Chattanooga. Okay, partly cloudy and 82.
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0: You ever been told to stay in your lane? You know what I'm talking about, work-related, right? Well, this superstar, he needs to take that advice. Details on the way. It's unbearable. Here's Ken.

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You know the routine. 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Well, you've always been told as you go learning a career to stay in your lane. Don't jump over into somebody else's part of the job. Stay in yours. The same goes when it comes to singing. You go

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1: Look, this probably works when you're singing it for your daughters. But, brother, let me give you some advice. When it comes to old soul music with a country flair, don't do it. Don't do it. Just stay in the ring and keep acting. Yes, friends, that's The Rock.
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If you're not a fan of slithering snakes, this next one may make you cringe just a bit. It's on the way, though. Here's Clay Walker. You're beginning to get me right here on theCUBE.

0: remember when Loretta Lynn said, "You want to walk me home again?" 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And she said,
1: "Well, I don't have to go right home, and I'm the kind that don't like to be alone. If you would, I would too."

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1: I don't like spiders and snakes, and that ain't what it takes to love me like I want you

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1: evidently, come while you don't know why we're here.
0: Yeah.
2: I don't like spiders and snakes, and that ain't what it takes to love me like I want you to.

0: Conway and Loretta, those spiders and snakes right here with Jimbo on the radio. Cafe coming up top of the hour. 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Now, why did I play Conway and Loretta's spiders and snakes? I don't like snakes. Okay, they give me the hibby-jibbies, and every time I see them, I go the other way. Don't like snakes. Get this one. It's making me cringe just holding the paper in front of me. This high school football player down in Arkansas, he put his helmet on. You know where this is going. Inside the helmet, coiled up around the pads of the helmet, a venomous cottonmouth. Uh-huh. And the boy practiced for over an hour with that thing in his helmet. He did start complaining to the coaches about some discomfort. They finally took that helmet off, found the snake. The boy wasn't bitten, didn't bite him at all, just decided it wanted to play football, I guess. Animal control officers moved in, got that snake, and relocated him back to the woods. You know, cottonmouths are common throughout Arkansas, and they can inflict bites causing severe pain, tissue damage. Though fatalities are rare, but I guarantee you, I see one of them, there's going to be a fatality in my drawers.
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I need a little space to think. 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
1: Good morning, it's Trucker Rhonda. I'd like to request Flattin' Scruggs with the Roll in My Sweet Baby's Arms. Thank you, sir. Have a good day.
0: All right, Trucker Rhonda, here you go. Your Flattin' Scruggs, Rolling in My Sweet Baby's Arms, right here on the Classic Country Cafe. 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

Turbin, who wouldn't want to be me right here? Who wouldn't? Jimbo on the radio, right here on the queue. Never mind. Jerry up in Harrison, he said the chickens are listening, and they wanted to hear the chicken truck. And he used the Q mobile app. Well, tell them to pick a little more corn.

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Okay, I'll pull it up for you. Here

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Lori Morgan right here on the Classic Country Cafe, 423-702-9799. Dan, here you go, my friend. Here is your T.G. Shepherd and the last Cheater's Waltz. 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

0: All right, guys, it's time to give away a pair of tickets to Soquel Mountain Water Park. 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
11: For today, with a chance for scattered storms, some of which could become strong to severe, highs in the mid-90s, but feels like temps near 100. Tonight, a potential second round of storms possible with lows in the lower 70s. Thursday, a few lingering thundershowers still possible with highs also in the mid-90s and feels like temps near 100. And for Friday, very hot with highs in the upper 90s, a heat index near 105, and an isolated storm chance. From the Storm Track 9 Weather Center, I'm meteorologist Olivia Glass.
0: 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Right now, fair sky and 84 in Chattahoochee.
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0: Classic Country Cafe. Hi there. Who am I talking to?
13: You're talking to Kim.
0: Well, hi, Kim. Where are you calling from, Kim?
13: I'm calling from Chattanooga.
0: Chattahoochee, Tennessee. Well, you want to go up to Pigeon Forge?
13: I sure do.
0: Well, you're number 10, darling. You're going to go up there to Soquel Mountain Water Park.
13: Well, thank you so much.
0: Classic Country Cafe. Hi there.
14: Jimbo.
0: Howdy.
14: Back yonder when I was a witty bitty boy.
0: Yep, yeah.
14: Lady Antebella had a song out called I'll Meet You Now.
0: Oh, yes, they do. Yes, they did.
14: You got it?
0: Of course I've got it.
14: Play it for us, please.
0: On the way.
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1: August 12th is Middle Child Day. Of course, you didn't even notice. We can finally celebrate a day for the kid who grew up asking,
2: "Did anybody actually notice I was here?"
1: The oldest one got the new clothes. The youngest got attention.
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1: And the middle child got...
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1: But middle children are masters of survival. They can disappear from a family gathering, eat the last cookie, and nobody notices until the youngest starts crying. So find a middle child today and say,
4: "We see you."
1: Just be prepared. They've been waiting for 20 years to tell you exactly how you screwed them up. Warning, Middle Child Day may cause sibling resentment, competitive storytelling, and the sudden discovery that
5: Mom really did have a favorite.
0: The only thing I can think about at this point is, Marsha, Marsha, Marsha.

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Tina, I love you, right here with Jimbo on the radio on this National Vinyl Record Day. 45 or 33 1/3. You choose. We'll talk about it after David Ball. It can happen.

0: David Ball, When the Thought of You Catches Up with Me, right here with Jimbo on the radio, Classic Country Legends, Q 97.3, 99.3 on this Hump Day Wednesday. I know, we've not been hammered by that stupid camel. I'm not saying another word because he'll pop in. And today is Wednesday, so that means it is clue number one of the Food City Grand Ole Opry Brain Teaser. Dale will have that for you this afternoon right around 4:20. Clue two tomorrow, clue three Friday, and then we'll give away those tickets for the Food City Grand Ole Opry Brain Teaser. Well, today is National Vinyl Record Day, and the choice is pretty clear. 45s or 33 and a third. They don't make 78s too much anymore. And Luke Combs, he loves having a record player.
1: There's something about dropping the needle, man, and just sitting around. I mean, I don't get to as much anymore because a lot of times I'm not home in the mornings. But when I was just writing, man, I would get up, have my coffee, and probably my favorite record, it's hard to say. It's really hard to say this, but it's probably Stardust by Willie Nelson.
0: The boy has got good taste in music. I mean, after all, he is a country superstar.
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17: Hot for today with a chance for scattered storms, some of which could become strong to severe. Highs in the mid-90s, but feels like temps near 100. Tonight, a potential second round of storms possible with lows in the lower 70s. Thursday, a few lingering thundershowers still possible with highs also in the mid-90s and feels like temps near 100. And for Friday, very hot with highs in the upper 90s, a heat index near 105, and an isolated storm chance. From the Storm Track 9 Weather Center, I'm meteorologist Olivia Glass.
0: Thanks, Olivia. Right now, we have partly cloudy skies, 87, the heat index of 96.
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0: A 20th anniversary and a new tour. Details on the way. Here's Vince, Liza Jane on the Q.

There's nothing better than having the whole weekend ahead of you. Well, that and lots of good music with Big D and Bubba. 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

0: Sugarland just might make me believe right here with Jimbo on the radio on this hump day Wednesday. 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And speaking of Sugarland, they are back on tour. Yeah, they're coming back out celebrating their 20th anniversary of their album, Enjoy the Ride. I've got all of the tour details posted to our website at twanglife.net.
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On the way, we'll wrap up the show with some money for animals. Details coming up. Here's Aaron Tippin on theCUBE.

0: California's Brian White right here with Jimbo on the radio. Classic Country Legends, Q97.3, 99.3. My buddy Dale Mitchell is on the way next. He has clue number one of our Food City Grand Ole Opry brain teaser. That will happen right around 4:20. I told you we were going to wrap up the show today with some good news. If you've not heard about Mutt Nation, it's Miranda Lambert's foundation. And since 2021, they've given out over $2.5 million to local shelters. They're doing it again, teaming up with Tractor Supply Company. They're dishing out $255,000 this year to shelters across the country.
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Good afternoon. Happy hump day to you and yours. Dale Mitchell with BJ Thomas.

I ran into an old friend of mine the other day. We hadn't seen each other for quite a while. What he had to say to me hit me pretty hard, because I think a lot of folks get started this way.

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15: For today, with a chance for scattered storms, some of which could become strong to severe, highs in the mid-90s, but feels like temps near 100. Tonight, a potential second round of storms possible with lows in the lower 70s. Thursday, a few lingering thundershowers still possible with highs also in the mid-90s and feels like temps near 100. And for Friday, very hot with highs in the upper 90s, a heat index near 105, and an isolated storm chance. From the StormTrack 9 Weather Center, I'm meteorologist Olivia Glass.
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0: 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And the Chattanooga River Games are happening this Friday through Sunday, the 14th through the 16th at Ross's Landing. You can watch athletes compete in extreme sports such as wake surf, that's past tense, skate ramp, trampoline, climbing, and diving, and a whole lot more. It's all free. That's this weekend on the Tennessee River downtown at Ross's Landing, the Chattanooga River Games. Sounds very interesting. Tim McGraw on the way next on Q97-399-3.
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0: 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We'll give you your first clue for this week's Brain Teaser this afternoon at 4:20, about an hour from now. Clue number one, also clues number two and three at that time on tomorrow and Friday afternoons. Right here on Classic Country, Q97, 399.3. We're Brooks and Dunn are coming up right after our Storm Track 9 Weather Center forecast.
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6: For today, with a chance for scattered storms, some of which could become strong to severe, highs in the mid-90s, but feels like temps near 100. Tonight, a potential second round of storms possible with lows in the lower 70s. Thursday, a few lingering thundershowers still possible with highs also in the mid-90s and feels like temps near 100. And for Friday, very hot with highs in the upper 90s, a heat index near 105, and an isolated storm chance. From the Storm Track 9 Weather Center, I'm meteorologist Olivia Glass. Q90.

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0: 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How about you? 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Taking our first look at this afternoon's drive time traffic to Robin Daniels, watching things for us diligently in the drive time traffic center.
1: And not a lot slowing you down this afternoon. 24 eastbound is going to be about 10 or 11 minutes from downtown to the split. Westbound 24 is a bit slow passing downtown, no real problem. 153 is good between I-75 and the dam. 75 looks good between Cleveland and Dalton. Watch out for an accident at Ringle Road at Mack Smith Road.
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0: 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There's George Strait and Oceanfront Property, 420, and I've got your first clue to help you solve this week's Food City Grand Ole Opry Brain Teaser. We'll play it at 5:10 on Friday afternoon. Whoever solves it first wins a pair of tickets to the Grand Ole Opry. Here's clue number one. This duo is known for blending country, soul, gospel, blues, and Americana into a unique sound. This duo is known for blending country, soul, gospel, and Americana into a unique sound. There's your first clue for this week's Food City Grand Ole Opry Brain Teaser. Next clue tomorrow afternoon at this time on Q97 399. Checking drive time traffic. Back to Robin with that in the drive time traffic center.
1: And you got a few slow spots, 24 eastbound, 13 or 14 minutes to get from downtown to the split. Westbound 24, 10 or 11 minutes from the ridge cut to downtown. 27 looks good through town. Now, there is a broken down vehicle, 27 southbound, right as you're getting on to 24 eastbound, but everything is out of the roadway. 153 is good between I-75 and the dam. 75 looking good both ways between Cleveland and Dalton. And we still got an accident working Ringgold Road at Sunnyfield.
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9: A few isolated showers and storms early evening, but partly cloudy overnight, a low in the low 70s. A Thursday and Friday, far fewer showers, and it's all about the heat. A lot of sunshine both days. High temperatures, mid-90s, with the heat index climbing above 100. From the StormTrack 9 Weather Center, I'm meteorologist Dave Glenn.
0: We have partly cloudy skies right now, and 90 degrees. Heat index is at 99.

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0: 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There's Darius Rucker in that wagon wheel. And this Sunday at the Chattanooga Market, something brand new. It's Trivia Day. You can have fun showing off what you know. If you're like me, a repository of worthless facts within your brain, show all that off with about food and history and pop culture and random trivia questions, all for fun. 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Sunday, 11 to 4, it's Chattanooga Market at First Horizon Pavilion, right next door to Finley Stadium. Have you some trivia action this Sunday. 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
1: 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This is Professor John Davis at Kia Cleveland on South Lee Highway. And this is Car Buying 101. 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
1: M24 eastbound, 14 or 15 minutes from downtown to the split. There is an accident on the ramp that goes from 24 eastbound onto 75 northbound. Everything is out of the roadway. Westbound on 24, 10 or 11 minutes from the ridge cut to downtown. Southbound 27 lined up to get onto 24 westbound. 153 northbound, a little busy toward the dam. Nothing to worry about. 75 southbound, you got flashing lights in Bradley County just south of exit 20. Now everything's out of the roadway there. However, traffic just a bit slow. Northbound traffic not affected. Everything northbound on 75 looks good. Watch out for an accident. Highway 58 near Oakwood Drive.
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1: Couple of slow spots, 75 southbound. First off, you get an accident right as you pass exit 20, everything off on the left shoulder. And then just south of exit 20, you got police activity, and everything is off on the right shoulder there. So a bit of a slow go, but once you get south of where that police activity is, you're good all the way to Dalton. Northbound traffic on 75, none affected. Northbound looks good. 24 eastbound is going to be about 14 or 15 minutes from downtown to the split. Westbound 24, 10 or 11 minutes from the ridge cut to downtown. Southbound 27 lined up to get onto 24 westbound. 153 northbound, a little busy toward the dam, but no real problem. And watch out for an accident, Daisy Dallas at Hensley.
2: A few isolated showers and storms early evening, but partly cloudy overnight, a low in the low 70s. But Thursday and Friday, far fewer showers, and it's all about the heat. A lot of sunshine both days. High temperatures, mid-90s, with the heat index climbing above 100. From the StormTrack 9 Weather Center, I'm meteorologist Steve Glenn.
0: We have partly cloudy skies right now, 91 degrees. Heat index is at 101 as we begin that extra-long set of continuous classic country with Tracy Lawrence. 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
1: 24 eastbound, not too bad at this point. It's going to be 12 or 13 minutes to get from downtown to the split. Westbound 24, 10 or 11 minutes from the Ridge Cut to downtown. 153 southbound slowing down, approaching I-75. Also, if you get off 153 southbound at Lee Highway, there is an accident on the exit ramp, everything out of the roadway. 75 southbound, still those flashing lights just south of exit 20. Once you get south of exit 20, get over in the left lane. Northbound traffic on 75, everything is good. You still have an accident working Daisy Dallas at Hensley. Also accidents Hicks and Pike at Longview and Eli just off Ashland Terrace.
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0: 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Shepherd and a slow burn. 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Going to get some Diamond Rio next, right after our Storm Track 9 Weather Center forecast.
1: Last year, I had back pain radiating down my right leg. 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
6: A few isolated showers and storms early evening, but partly cloudy overnight, a low in the low 70s. But Thursday and Friday, far fewer showers, and it's all about the heat. A lot of sunshine both days. High temperatures, mid-90s, with the heat index climbing above 100. From the Storm Track 9 Weather Center, I'm meteorologist Glenn.
0: We have mostly cloudy skies right now, 87 degrees, heat index of 95.

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say, baby, I guess you're wondering what I'm doing home so soon. No, I ain't sick, but this morning when you told me you didn't feel special anymore, well, that broke my heart. So I had to turn around and come back and tell you what I'm gonna do about it.

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0: The Thursday tomorrow, got the record player ready to go for Throwback Thursday, and of course, a couple little surprises for you.
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0: Whiskey.
1: That's right. Oh, hurry, I hear banjos. We'll catch you tomorrow, Thursday, with Big D and Bob.

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if you love the music we play, then you know the difference between a violin and a fiddle. 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
1: Oh, she is a part of history, and not in a bad way, but not in a way that would make her parents want to run to church and brag about her on Sunday. 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And look, I know the times are tight for just about everybody these days, but a bargain is a bargain, and we know it. Amazon Prime does too.
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0: It's Writin' with Rowdy.
1: A Maryland woman's unusual talent has earned her a Guinness World Record when she let out a belch that was measured at 107 decibels. Kim Winter said she was encouraged to seek this world record for the loudest burp by a female by viewers on her YouTube and TikTok channels. Let me put this into perspective. 107 decibels, that's about as loud as a motorcycle running at full throttle. And what is her secret weapon? Coffee and beer with her breakfast on the day of the attempt. That guaranteed her the maximum belch volume. Armed with that knowledge, I have a feeling that multiple college freshmen will soon be challenging her for the title.
0: It's Writin' with Rowdy.
2: 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This is Professor John Davis at Kia Cleveland on South Lee Highway, and this is Car Buying 101. 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
9: A few isolated showers and storms early evening, but partly cloudy overnight, a low in the low 70s. But Thursday and Friday, far fewer showers, and it's all about the heat. A lot of sunshine both days. High temperatures, mid-90s, with the heat index climbing above 100. From the StormTrack 9 Weather Center, I'm meteorologist Glenn. Q96.

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2: Hey, have you ever wanted to get a look at things behind the scenes of this show? 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I do my best to share all of that, and you can find it on my Facebook page at Rowdy Vision. That's also the place you can interact with all of my rowdy friends like Marcy, who has a very important question today. She says, is it safe to eat lettuce again, or should I just stick with Twinkies? Joel offers this observation that puts a lot into perspective. He says, adult life may be difficult, but at least we no longer have to do PE. Oh, and this is life-altering. Not for you, not for me, but for Alan, who says, my dating era has come to an end. I would like to thank all those who participated.
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1: Probably not much of a shocker. 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